0: Un café con música.
1: Now we're going to play a song by Taylor Swift here. 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I think that they're just absolutely brilliant. 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Well, I'm serious. I love the melodies in this song. It's good.

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1: Escucha música sin filtros.

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I was out of touch. But it wasn't because I didn't know enough.

The new song. We just shot a video here. I need to leave for this song. It's called All of Me.